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0: 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That's OPC and Winter. For South Central South Dakota on the overnight, mostly cloudy with a low around 49. Northeast wind around 9 miles per hour with gusts as high as 16 miles per hour. Monday, cloudy, then gradually clearing during the afternoon with a high near 67. Monday night, partly cloudy with a low around 43. North wind 10 to 14 miles per hour with gusts as high as 23 miles per hour.
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1: 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For South Central South Dakota on the overnight, mostly cloudy with a low around 49. Northwest wind around 9 miles per hour. Monday, cloudy then gradually clearing during the afternoon with a high near 67. There's also a northwest wind 9 to 11 miles per hour. Monday night, partly cloudy with a low around 43. North wind 10 to 14 miles per hour.
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2: 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For South Central South Dakota on the overnight, mostly cloudy with a low around 49. Northeast wind around 9 miles per hour with gusts as high 16 miles per hour. Monday, cloudy, then gradually clearing during the afternoon with a high near 67. Northwest wind 9 to 11 miles per hour, gusts as high as 25 miles per hour. Monday night, partly cloudy with a low around 43. North wind 10 to 14 miles per hour with gusts as high as 23 miles per hour.
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2: 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For South Central South Dakota on the overnight, mostly cloudy with a low around 49. Northwest wind around 9 miles per hour. Monday, cloudy then gradually clearing during the afternoon with a high near 67. There's also a northwest

0: wind 9 to 11 miles per hour. Monday night, partly cloudy with a low around 43. North wind 10 to 14 miles per hour.
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2: 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For South Central South Dakota on the overnight, mostly cloudy with a low around 49. Northeast wind around 9 miles per hour with gusts as high 16 miles per hour. Monday, cloudy, then gradually clearing during the afternoon with a high near 67. Northwest wind 9 to 11 miles per hour, gusts as high as 25 miles per hour. Monday night, partly cloudy with a low around 43. North wind 10 to 14 miles per hour with gusts as high as 23 miles per hour.
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6: 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You'll know what's going on in Central South Dakota and North Central Nebraska. 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
1: 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For South Central South Dakota on the overnight, mostly cloudy with a low around 49. Northeast wind around 9 miles per hour with gusts as high as 16 miles per hour. Monday, cloudy, then gradually clearing during the afternoon with a high near 67. Monday night, partly cloudy with a low around 43. North wind, 10 to 14 miles per hour with gusts as high as 23 miles per hour.
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1: 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You'll know what's going on in Central South Dakota and North Central Nebraska. Central South Dakota and Nebraska sports and weather, a 7-day forecast, 4 radar maps, plenty with the Central South Dakota news. 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
1: 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You'll know what's going on in Central South Dakota and North Central Nebraska. Central South Dakota and Nebraska sports and weather, a 7-day forecast, 4 radar maps, plenty with the Central South Dakota news. 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
5: Hey, Brad. 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
1: 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For South Central South Dakota on the overnight, mostly cloudy with a low around 49. Northeast wind around 9 miles per hour with gusts as high as 16 miles per hour. Monday, cloudy, then gradually clearing during the afternoon with a high near 67. Monday night, partly cloudy with a low around 43. North wind 10 to 14 miles per hour with gusts as high as 23 miles per hour.
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2: 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You'll know what's going on in Central South Dakota and North Central Nebraska. 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
5: 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For South Central South Dakota on the overnight, mostly cloudy with a low around 49. Northeast wind around 9 miles per hour with gusts as high 16 miles per hour. Monday, cloudy, then gradually clearing during the afternoon with a high near 67. Northwest wind 9 to 11 miles per hour, gusts as high as 25 miles per hour. Monday night, partly cloudy with a low around 43. North wind 10 to 14 miles per hour.

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1: 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You'll know what's going on in Central South Dakota and North Central Nebraska. Central South Dakota and Nebraska sports and weather, a 7-day forecast, 4 radar maps, plenty with the Central South Dakota news. The mailbag, agriculture information. 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
4: 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You'll know what's going on in Central South Dakota and North Central Nebraska. Central South Dakota and Nebraska sports and weather, a 7-day forecast, 4 radar maps, plenty with the Central South Dakota news, the mailbag, agriculture information. 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You'll know what's going on in Central South Dakota and North Central Nebraska. Central South Dakota and Nebraska sports and weather, a 7-day forecast, 4 radar maps, plenty with the Central South Dakota news, the mailbag, agriculture information. 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
8: 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For South Central South Dakota on the overnight, mostly cloudy with a low around 49. Northeast wind around 9 miles per hour with gusts as high 16 miles per hour. Monday, cloudy, then gradually clearing during the afternoon with a high near 67. Northwest wind 9 to 11 miles per hour.

0: hour, gusts as high as 25 miles per hour. Monday night, partly cloudy with a low around 43. North wind, 10 to 14 miles per hour, with gusts as high as 23 miles per hour.
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2: 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You'll know what's going on in Central South Dakota and North Central Nebraska. Central South Dakota and Nebraska sports and weather, a 7-day forecast, 4 radar maps, plenty with the Central South Dakota news. 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
6: 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For South Central South Dakota on the overnight, mostly cloudy with a low around 49. Northwest wind around 9 miles per hour. Monday, cloudy then gradually clearing during the afternoon with a high near 67. There's also a northwest wind 9 to 11 miles per hour. Monday night, partly cloudy with a low around 43. North wind 10 to 14 miles per hour.
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0: 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Something to keep in mind as you start your work week, folks. Today is the Epperson Family Land Auction. 160 acres offered in one tract. That's being done by Shippey Realty and Auction for that auction today. That's on the west side of the property at 34054 in Burke. Starts at 1 o'clock here for this afternoon for that auction. Pix Theater and Lower Winter, one more showing of that movie Verity, one more show at 7:30. Go see Verity tonight at the Pix Theater. All right, just around the corner, we got Crosby, Stills, and Nash. We got some Queen in there. Survivor is next.
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0: What is that smell? 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Heartbreaking loss for the Nebraska Cornhusker football team Saturday against Indiana, blowing that 17-6 lead. And to see what Saturday night's game time is for this weekend, hopefully you're a night owl, because Saturday night's kickoff at Oregon's at 10 p.m. 10 p.m. Central kickoff in Eugene, Oregon, Saturday, as Nebraska takes on the Ducks. We'll have that one for you in 12:60. Prelude to pregame will start at 8:55 Saturday night, coming up for Nebraska and Oregon. And also a shout-out to the Burke Area Farmers Market. We mentioned this yesterday. Burke Area Farmers Market was voted the number one farmers market in South Dakota for a fourth consecutive year through the America's Farmers Market Celebration Group. Congratulations to Kelsey Sutton and the crew. There's a reason why they were voted the number one market in the state for the fourth consecutive year. That is awesome. Coming up, we got Volbeat, the Stones, Ted Nugent here in just a bit.
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5: Good Monday morning, October 12th. It'll be a busy week with harvest in full swing around the territory. Still warm around much of the territory today before cooler temperatures arrive tomorrow and hang around the rest of the week. December corn, penny higher overnight. Start the week at 481. November soybeans, 1283. That's 8.75 in the red. USDA says Iowa is averaging 63 bushels an acre in soybean harvest so far. Nebraska, 59. Minnesota, 49. South Dakota, 42 bushels an acre so far. December soybean oil, 0.23 higher to $68.25 per pound. And December bean meal dipped 3.3 to $3.62 per ton. December wheat basically even overnight. Chicago, 672. Minneapolis, 697. And Kansas City, 720. Cattle futures be looking to keep things rolling this week. After December live cattle closed 350 in the green Friday at 227. And November feeders at 341. That was $7 higher on Friday. December lean hogs ended last week at 67.82. And finally, overnight, Dow futures are up 42, S&P futures up 10, and NASDAQ futures down 15 overnight. Crude oil is $91, gold around $4,201, and silver near $60.62. I'm Derek Beck with Your Ag Network. 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

0: Minute, My Girl. It's Volbeats, 93.7 FM here on your Monday morning. State Theater in Chamberlain. Couple more shows at Forgotten Island. They have a show tonight at 7, and you guess it, tomorrow night at 7 at the State Theater. Also, Myrtle Golf Course. They're going to have live music in the patio this Friday night. Bird Dog's going to be playing some good tunes. Clubhouse opens at 4:30. Stop by, sip us some beverages. They'll have a food truck on site. Again, music starts at 8 p.m. Friday at the Myrtle Golf Course. Just around the corner, we got Foreigner, Rainbow. We got Hart on the way next.
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0: Bobby Sox song. It is Green Day here at 93.7 FM on your Monday morning. Hey, Granddad's Pumpkin Patch, they are open through the end of this month in Bassett, Nebraska. 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We got a big benefit coming up on Saturday, October 24th in Burke. 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We'll start serving at 11 a.m. till 6, serving some really good stuff for Tyson. 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Tyson Bonnet, that benefit's coming up Saturday, October 24th in Burke. Coming up, we got Zorte, Zeppelin, Deep Purple is next.
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0: Taking the ride to Sturgis, even if we are past the rally. 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Coming up this Friday, folks, or I shouldn't say this Friday. I don't know why I was saying this Friday. I was looking at my calendar, and I'm like, oh, that's not this Friday. It's over a month away. Chamberlain Tacoma Chambers got their Parade of Lights coming up here on Friday, November 27th. That will start at 7 o'clock. Avenue of Flags, where they line up at 6:30 on Friday, November 27th. And Nelson Furniture in Valentine, this is worth the trip alone to the Heart City. Nelson Furniture, you can save hundreds, heck, even thousands of some of their items across the store. They got their big, big fall store-wide sale to the end of this month. Nelson Furniture in the Heart City. We have a check on today's local news coming your way next.
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0: Good morning, everyone. 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I'm Chris Dasky. Well, in case you missed it over the weekend, folks, for a fourth consecutive year, the Burke Area Farmers Market was voted as the number one market in South Dakota. Kelsey Sutton talks further about the exciting news.
4: I mean, we're just so excited. I know that maybe it starts to feel like old news when you're the fourth year in a row, but we love it, and our customers love it, and everyone in the area loves it. So we are so proud and so excited because it's true. We feel we are the best farmers market in South Dakota, and we just get the votes to prove it. It's voted on by the public. It's by the American Farmland Trust Organization. It's a nonprofit that's promoting, you know, keeping people on the land in America. And one thing that we think is extra cool about this is maybe we could enlist our listeners to help us convince American Farmland Trust that they need a more rural category, because we think we could compete as one of the best farmers markets in the whole Midwest if there was a population factor. I think it's the vendors and the people and the little bit of community magic that happens at our farmers market that makes people love it and keep coming back and keep voting for us. And so I think there's something, you know, it's multiple things. I think that we understand in our agricultural communities in Burke, but in Gregory and Winter and North Central Nebraska, right, in Charles Mix County, we all understand that we live in agricultural communities. And so I think farmers markets feel really close to our spirits and our hearts. And I think that at the market, we've had a lot of emphasis on integrity over the years, on making sure that we are, you

0: know, promoting people who are hand making and home growing and processing food and crafts. And so people know that they are going to get cool stuff, right? Good, cool stuff when they come to our market. And lastly, I think that, you know, Fran Hill is a huge part of this magic. She co-manages the market. She's done a ton of work on our farmers market. And what she really understands is that you build community first, and then people want to be there every week.
1: That was Kelsey Sutton with the Burke Area Farmers Market. The Cologne Catholic Daughters, along with Cologne FFA, held a bingo night back on Saturday at the Cologne Legion. Kathy Harbonic recaps the fun night.
2: The FFA kids were there early. They had some fry bread ready to go, and a bunch of kids were there serving that. They brought desserts. They were helping people take their plates and getting water to them. They had a really nice turnout for their food benefit as well. We were real tickled with that. And, of course, as always, we had a whole table full of stuff that people brought for our backpack program. We're always so appreciative to those folks for bringing that. Those items for that program. The next time we will have bingo, it will be in November, and it'll be on November 7th. Had about our normal crowd for the first time out, around 95 people, and we let them all know November 7th will be our next bingo. And just a little FYI, our caller, Paul Danson, number guy, and after bingo was over, he came up to me and he says, "Hey, I figured it out. We gave away $11 a minute." So he figured out all the bingos we paid out, plus the blackout, plus the encore bingo, and it figured out the amount of time we played. It figured out to $11 a minute that we gave out. Just a cute little fact.
1: That again was Kathy Harbonic. River City Truck Fest was held back on Saturday in Platte. Tommy Beal tells us how things turned out.
3: We had well over 100 trucks. We did burnouts in the middle of the meet, just keep stuff going, and had, I don't even remember how many guys do burnouts, but they had a lot of fun doing it, and there's a lot of guys doing it, so that was pretty sweet. And then we did top 15 awards, so those got handed out, and then had a Kids' Choice Award, which was really cool, and then burnout competition winner got monetary prize, so that was pretty sweet as well. And then to cap the night off, we did cruise afterwards, and I think everybody had a good time, and it was a heck of a night. I for sure saw like Nebraska and Iowa and Minnesota, and there might have been a North Dakota plate there, I believe, but there's a good spread of people, that's for sure. I'm gone in the summer, so my family is a huge help of it. I mean, they're mainly the ones that are putting it on, and they deserve all the credit, not me. So I would just like to thank everybody for coming out, and we were able to raise a good amount of money for Midwest Honor Flight and get some veterans to D.C. for a day of honor. So I'm just really happy that I can bring my passion of pickups, have that help veterans.
1: That again was Tommy Beal. In case you missed it, Team Bowie Cares held their annual Rooster Roundup event last week in Dallas. Board member Travis Kasten tells us how things went.
4: Went absolutely fantastic. Not only did we have the governor join us on Thursday for our hunt, we had about 120 hunters, raised a lot of money. And with this last push and this last fundraising efforts, for sure we're going to be over a million. That's right, 1 million meals out to tribal and rural communities by the end of the year. We had about 250 people show up at our banquet. We have such great community partners with the governor's support there. We are continuing to move forward. We're going to continue fundraising this year. We have some other events coming up we'll be in touch with. But our goal now is just can't wait to call you back when we hit that 1 million meal out the door and into those little yummy tummies for those kids on the reservation. We can't wait to get that information and that news out to you.
1: That again was board member with Team Bowie Cares, Travis Kasten. The Winter Community Playhouse hosted their second weekend of its fall production back on Friday and Saturday nights. Director Sandra York recaps.
5: Our second weekend was fantastic. We had a wonderful, wonderful audience on Friday. Really got the girls going. They were interactive with us. They were on every joke, every line they picked up, and I think everyone went away with a good feeling. Saturday night, we had a very nice crowd also. We're happy that we could provide this for the community, and we're so glad that the community comes and supports us. The next activity at the Playhouse will be the middle school and high school one-acts. That'll be in January. We kind of take the Christmas season off and give people a rest. And then our next community production will be a spring production, probably in February, I'm guessing, just because the high school, all school, will come in March or April. So we always try to get ours done in between and everything there. So we've got things planned coming up. Don't exactly know what we're going to do, but hopefully for the spring production, we'll have some people come and audition that haven't ever done anything just because they've watched it and enjoyed it and want to be a part.
1: That again was Sandra York. For KWIR News, I'm Chris Dowski.

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Hitching a ride with Boston as we head towards 8 o'clock here at 93.7 FM. We were talking to Carly McCants late last week. Midwinter Fair's coming up in Gregory here just over a month away. That'll be on Saturday, November 28th at the auditorium. Hopefully you're on Santa's nice list because he's going to be making an appearance 9 to 4. A lot of vendors to get your Christmas shopping done coming up in Gregory on November 28th. Now, Rumors Restaurant in Dallas, they'll be doing a Tips for Tots fundraiser. That'll be on Friday, October 30th, 4 to 6 p.m. at Rumors. 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And good day, sports fans. College football from Saturday and a heartbreaking loss for Nebraska. Indiana overcame a 17-6 fourth quarter deficit as the Hoosiers take down Nebraska Saturday 20-17. USD on Saturday took down Southern Illinois, final score 31-10. Volleyball Saturday, Northwestern over Kimball Whitelake in two sets. Lyman defeated Gettysburg Saturday in two sets. Woolsey Westington over Lyman.

0: three sets. Lyman got a win over McIntosh in two sets. Bulkton over Lyman in two sets Saturday. Lemon over Kimball White Lake in two sets. Todd County over Stanley County in four sets Saturday. The Platte Geddes football team was dominant back on Friday in Fort Pierre in the win over Stanley County. Here's their coach, Bruce Hansen.
1: Yeah, their first drive, we struggled a little bit picking it up. They actually had a pretty good drive against us, their first one. So proud of the kids to adjust and keep the zero on the scoreboard. So our kids just responded pretty well. Landon started us off. Kaiser had a big run to start off the game, like an 82-yarder. We scored defensively. We had a pick six. We had a safety. So we kind of scored in all facets of the game. And then we put together some pretty good drives, too, running the ball. They stacked line of scrimmage and blitzed a lot, so we struggled with that a little bit, but we kind of fixed that at halftime a little bit more, and third quarter was a lot better. So we did some good things.
0: That again was Platte Geddes football coach Bruce Hansen. High school volleyball tonight. White River goes to Martin to take on Bennett County. The Todd County volleyball team's been busy over the last couple of weeks. Coach Annika Nispel talks about the girls' play.
2: Yeah, no, Elle and I was definitely a big test set. I know last time we went to Rapid, we didn't quite show what we were practicing and kind of stay true to our plan. However, this time was completely different. You know, we had our pool play. Custer was a huge fight for us. We battled pretty well with them. You know, that helped lead us into the tournament bracket the next day. And, you know, we fought hard against Rapid City Central, but fell short to them and then battled back with Custer. Custer had a great fight. You know, both of us, we were both really super tired, but our girls, you know, we just did a good job of staying true to, hey, this is the plan, and just staying mentally tough. You know, we've had some girls who played quite a bit with each other, even through club, just this season, you know, trying to go in and out of different roles, doing things like that. Honestly, they're learning a lot from each other. We're seeing a lot more leadership kind of taken on. Girls know, hey, if I'm, you know, sitting out this one, it doesn't mean I did anything bad. It just means like, hey, I'm giving other people playing time. Again, we're just trying to strengthen up all of our individual skills. So then when we start coming down to crunch time towards postseason, you know, all of us feel pretty confident and secure and do what we need to do in order to get to the, you know, just win some of those big games.
0: That again was Todd County volleyball coach Annika Nispel. For high school football coverage on Friday night, we'll have coverage of the Winter Warrior Chamberlain Cup game Friday at 93.7 FM. Kickoff will be at 7 o'clock. Pre-game will start around 6:30. 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Our prelude to pregame will start at 11:45. And on 1260 Saturday night, we'll have Nebraska at Oregon at 10 p.m. Central. Prelude to pregame will start at 8:55 Saturday night. Well, we got region cross country coming up later this week. Kimball White Lake cross country coach Stephanie McCord talks about their solid day last week in Irene.
3: We had a great meet in Irene. We were really pleased with how it turned out. Irene has a super challenging course. It's a great cross country run. Hilly, the weather was a little bit warm, but we did exactly what we needed to do, especially going into region week. So Darren, he won his third individual title of the season. He's been super strong and just really finding a place that he, a strategy that he's comfortable with, and that's been working great for him. And it's been a lot of fun watching his improvement over the season and just holding on to that confidence that is allowing him to nab these top places.
0: That again was Kimball White Lake cross country coach Stephanie McCord. KWIR Sports, I'm Chris Dasky.
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0: That's the Eagles and Already Gone on your Monday here at 93.7 FM. We were visiting last week with Brooklyn Grant about this. Southern Belle Cattlewomen getting set for their delicious Beef Fest Beef Buffet. That'll be this Friday at the Tripp County 4-H building. You can dine in or get takeout. That'll be 11:30 to 1:30. I just made your lunch plans for you. There you go, by golly. I helped you out a little bit today. Southern Belle Cattlewomen, their Beef Fest this Friday, 11:30 to 1:30. Now, the Chamberlain High School cheerleaders, they have their Cheering Against Cancer event coming up this Friday. That'll be 3:45 to 5:15. So they're going to go inside the Chamberlain Elementary School gym, learn a cheer routine for kids in grades K through 5, and then perform at halftime of that Winter Chamberlain football game we'll be covering this Friday right here on 93.7 FM. Pre-game will start around 6:30 on Friday night from Don Gacy Field. All right, coming up, we got the Scorpions, we got Hart on the way. Billy Idol is next.
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0: Scorpions on your Monday morning here at 93.7 FM. Hey, do want to remind you, we got a blood drive going on in Burke coming up here tomorrow at the Community Civic Center. That'll be noon to 5:30. You can call the school, talk to Nicole to schedule your appointment. Number at the school there in Burke is 775-2645. And also, don't forget, coming up here for today, folks, we got cheer and dance. Actually, cheer going on today. Winter and Gregory will be at the Falkton Invite starting at 11 o'clock this morning. And the White River Volleyball team will go to Martin tonight to take on Bennett County. We have a check on today's local news coming your way next.
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1: Good morning, everyone. It is time now for the news being brought to you this hour by River City Glass in Chamberlain. I'm Chris Daske. Well, in case you missed it over the weekend, folks, for a fourth consecutive year, the Burke Area Farmers Market was voted as the number one market in South Dakota. Kelsey Sutton talks further about the exciting news.
2: I mean, we're just so excited. I know that maybe it starts to feel like old news when you're the fourth year in a row, but we love it and our customers love it and everyone in the area loves it. So we are so proud and so excited because it's true. We feel we are the best farmers market in South Dakota and we just get the votes to prove it. It's voted on by the public. It's by the American Farmland Trust Organization. It's a nonprofit that's promoting, you know, keeping people on the land in America. And one thing that we think is extra cool about this is maybe we could enlist our listeners to help us convince American Farmland Trust that they need a more rural category, because we think we could compete as one of the best farmers markets in the whole Midwest if there was a population factor. I think it's the vendors and the people and the little bit of community magic that happens at our farmers market. It makes people love it and keep coming back and keep voting for us. And so I think there's something, you know, it's multiple things. I think that we understand in our agricultural communities in Burke, but in Gregory and Winter and North Central Nebraska, right, in Charles Mix County, we all understand that we live in agricultural communities. And so I think farmers markets feel really close to our spirits and our hearts. And I think that at the market, we've had a lot of emphasis on integrity over the years, on making sure that we are, you know, promoting people who are hand-making and home-growing and processing food and crafts. And so people know that they are going to get cool stuff, right? Good, cool stuff when they come to our market. And lastly, I think that, you know, Fran Hill is a huge part of this magic. She co-manages the market. She's done a ton of work on our farmers market. And what she really understands is that you build community first, and then people want to be there every week.
1: That was Kelsey Sutton with the Burke Area Farmers Market. The Cologne Catholic Daughters, along with Cologne FFA, held a bingo night back on Saturday at the Cologne Legion. Kathy Harbonic recaps the fun night.
3: The FFA kids were there early. They had some fry bread ready to go, and a bunch of kids were there serving that. They brought desserts. They were helping people take their plates and getting water to them. They had a really nice turnout for their food benefit as well. We were real tickled with that. And, of course, as always, we had a whole table full of stuff that people brought for our backpack program. We're always so appreciative to those folks for bringing that, those items for that program. The next time we will have bingo, it will be in November, and it'll be on November 7th. Had about our normal crowd for the first time out, around 95 people, and we let them all know November 7th will be our next bingo. And just a little FYI, our caller, Paul Danson, number guy, and after bingo was over, he came up to me and he says, "Hey, I figured it out. We gave away $11 a minute." So he figured out all the bingos we paid out, plus the blackout, plus the encore bingo, and it figured out the amount of time we played. It figured out to $11 a minute that we gave out. Just a cute little fact.
1: That again was Kathy Harbonic. River City Truck Fest was held back on Saturday in Platte. Tommy Beal tells us how things turned out.
4: We had well over 100 trucks. We did burnouts in the middle of the meet, just keep stuff going, and had, I don't even remember how many guys do burnouts, but they had a lot of fun doing it, and there's a lot of guys doing it, so that was pretty sweet. And then we did top 15 awards, so those got handed out, and then had a Kids' Choice Award, which was really cool, and then burnout competition winner got monetary prize, so that was pretty sweet as well. And then to cap the night off, we did cruise afterwards, and I think everybody had a good time, and it was a heck of a night. I for sure saw like Nebraska and Iowa and Minnesota, and there might have been a North Dakota plate there, I believe, but there's a good spread of people, that's for sure. I'm gone in the summer, so my family is a huge help of it. I mean, they're mainly the ones that are putting it on, and they deserve all the credit, not me. So I would just like to thank everybody for coming out and

0: we were able to raise a good amount of money for Midwest Honor Flight and get some veterans to D.C. for a day of honor. So I'm just really happy that I can bring my passion of pickups, have that help veterans.
1: That again was Tommy Beal. In case you missed it, Team Bowie Cares held their annual Rooster Roundup event last week in Dallas. Board member Travis Kasten tells us how things went.
2: Went absolutely fantastic. Not only did we have the governor join us on Thursday for our hunt, we had about 120 hunters, raised a lot of money. And with this last push and this last fundraising efforts, for sure, we're going to be over a million. That's right, 1 million meals out to tribal and rural communities by the end of the year. We had about 250 people show up at our banquet. We have such great community partners with the governor's support there. We are continuing to move forward. We're going to continue fundraising this year. We have some other events coming up we'll be in touch with. But our goal now is just can't wait to call you back when we hit that 1 million meal out the door and into those little yummy tummies for those kids on the reservation. We can't wait to get that information and that news out to you.
1: That again was board member with Team Bowie Cares, Travis Kasten. The Winter Community Playhouse hosted their second weekend of its fall production back on Friday and Saturday night. Director Sandra York recaps.
3: Our second weekend was fantastic. We had a wonderful, wonderful audience on Friday. Really got the girls going. They were interactive with us. They were on every joke, every line they picked up, and I think everyone went away with a good feeling. Saturday night, we had a very nice crowd also. We're happy that we could provide this for the community, and we're so glad that the community comes and supports us. The next activity at the Playhouse will be the middle school and high school one-acts. That'll be in January. We kind of take the Christmas season off and give people a rest. And then our next community production will be a spring production, probably in February, I'm guessing, just because the high school, all school, will come in March or April. So we always try to get ours done in between and everything there. So we've got things planned coming up. Don't exactly know what we're going to do, but hopefully for the spring production, we'll have some people come and audition that haven't ever done anything just because they've watched it and enjoyed it and want to be a part.
1: That again was Sandra York. For KWIR News, I'm Chris Dowski.
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Skinner, Tuesday's gone. We haven't even started Tuesday yet. 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Headed towards 9 o'clock here at 93.7 FM. Folks, Winter Regional Health, they got a scrubs camp for high school students. So if you have a kid out there, a relative you know, and they want to go in the healthcare field after high school, they should really check this out. Winter Regional Scrubs Camp's coming up on Wednesday, November the 4th, 9:30.

0: 6:30 to 2:30. Don't wait around to get signed up. First 50 kids who get signed up are a part of the Scrubs Camp November 4th at Winter Regional. And also, maybe you didn't know this. 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
3: 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Lynn Kartag of Tripp County, happy birthday today for the family. Donna Moosemeyer of Winter celebrates a birthday that is from the family. Happy belated Chris Mosel of Chamberlain, that is from friends. Lori Weiland of Winter celebrates a birthday. Happy birthday to Lori today from the family. Daniel Johnson of Burke celebrating a birthday that is from friends today. Happy anniversary, Doug and Cindy Osborne of Winter. Happy anniversary to the Osbornes today. Ashley Congleton of Herrick celebrating a birthday today from friends. Jacob Hespy of Mission celebrating a birthday today. Ron and Suzanne Antone from Rontone to Suzanne. Happy anniversary to the Antones today. And Joel Foxley of Platte, a belated birthday to Joel from over the weekend in beautiful Platte, South Dakota. Happy birthday to Joel. Happy birthday and anniversary to everyone on this Monday morning. Lunch today, potato soup, Winter Bakery and Deli. Got some competitive cheer going on. Winter and Gregory in action today. White River will be at Bennett County in volleyball tonight. The movie Verity showing at the Pix Theater in Winter one more time tonight as well. 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Today's high should be around 61. Could get up near 70 in north central Nebraska. 41 tonight. We burn off this fog this morning. High of 53. On your Tuesday, Valentine at 49, Chamberlain is 49, Pier at 48, Gregory 48, Ainsworth 51, it's 49 degrees right here, K-Wire. 93.7 FM.
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0: Get it right the first time, would you please? It's Billy Joel here at 93.7 FM on K-Wire on your Monday. Folks, blood is badly needed right now. We got a blood drive coming up at the Precious Methodist Church this Thursday, 12:30 to 5:30. How can you schedule an appointment? Please contact Pastor Thomas, 701-226-2596. Community Connection's a winner. They're ready to have a spooktacular time, pun intended. They have a big family fun night coming up here later this week. It'll be on Wednesday. The first of three family fun nights will be on the 14th. They'll do it again on the 28th and the 31st. We'll have a haunted house at the Connection Building at CCI. That'll be 6 to 8 p.m. Don't get scared too bad. No, it won't be that bad. But it does sound like the costumes are pretty darn cool. 6 to 8 p.m. at the Connection Building starting this Wednesday with CCI. Coming up, we got Grateful Dead, we got the Stones. Rhino Bucket's next.
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It's the Guess Who here at 93.7 FM. Folks, we got a big benefit coming up for a great all-around person. Benefit breakfast for downtown Julie Brown's coming up here next weekend at the Cologne Legion. That'll be on Saturday the 24th, 7 to 11 in the morning. And they'll do it again the following day on Sunday the 25th, 7 to 1:30. We love Julie Brown, so if you can, folks, spare a couple hours and check out that benefit breakfast for Julie next weekend. Now, the Rosebud Chapter of Pheasants Forever, their big banquet's next weekend on Friday the 23rd. That'll be at the Winter Middle School Auditorium. You've heard Cody Kartak on the air talking about it. Some great raffle items this year, great dinner. Remember, the raffles and games start at 5:30 next Friday. Dinner is at 7:30. All right, just around the corner, we got Stevie Ray Vaughan, we got Speedwagon, Hillstorm here in just a bit.

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5: Howdy, folks. Parker James here with Your Ag Network's opening markets from the CME and Wall Street. It's Monday, October 12th. I'm sure everyone remembers the Trump administration claiming that they were going to bring in more beef to the United States. The import plan had 100,000 metric tons coming into the United States in September, but that was only filled 37.5%, meaning over 62,000 metric tons did not make it to the United States. Reminds me a lot of Chinese soybean deals. You never know if they'll get completely fulfilled. Enough fluff. Let's dive into the digits at the open. December corn, too green at 482. March corn up 2 at 496. January beans slip 4 at 1304. March beans at 1314, back 4 as well. December bean meal is at 362. Oil at 6856. December Chicago wheat, 1 up at 672. December Minneapolis gains a penny at 696. With December Kansas City winter staying steady at 719. December live cattle down 75 cents at 226.32. February fats at 229 even. November feeders slip $1.30 to 340.67. January feeders at 335.07, back $1.27. December lean hogs at $1 at 68.92. And on Wall Street, the Dow adds 157, NASDAQ up 1, S&P gains 6, crude's at 93.64, and gold is at 41.96. Parker James, Your Ag Network, out.
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Oh, look out for that Texas flood. It's SRV, Stevie Ray Vaughan. I don't think any relation to Jimmy Vaughan. I'll have to check my sources. 93.7 FM. Folks, the Ainsworth Area Chamber's got their big trick-or-treat street event going on. That'll be at the end of this month on Halloween Eve on the 30th, 4 to 6 p.m. We were talking to Jesse Dillon about this the last couple weeks, and she said a lot of different businesses in downtown Ainsworth handing out candy to trick-or-treaters coming up here on the 30th in Ainsworth. Also, we got a Hunter's Breakfast, one of many this weekend. Winton Community Hall is hosting one with the Winton Fire Department. That'll be this Saturday and Sunday, and next weekend, the 24th and the 25th, 7 to 11 each of those mornings. Before you go out to the field, before you go to church, fill up on some pancakes, eggs, bacon, sausage, all the good stuff. Winton Community Hall the next couple of Saturdays and Sundays in Winton. Becky Lynn's coming up here in the 10 o'clock hour. We got Ozzy on the way. AC/DC's next.

0: done the right way. 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

0: 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That is Wakefield, one of a kind lady. I'm Becky Lynn, and I'm glad to have you here as we get another week rolling. Winter Regional Health is looking for pumpkin donations to help brighten the season for its residents, and they are welcoming pumpkins that are decorated and painted. So if you're into crafty things and it's that time of the year and you're feeling all Halloween-y and you want to paint a pumpkin, they would love it. Donations are accepted all month long, and you can just drop those off at Winter Regional's long-term care facility. Brighten the day of someone and have a great time while you're doing it. Eric Clapton is next. I've got a rock and roll heart right here on K-Wire.
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3: Good morning, everyone. Scott Kirsch here at Platt Livestock, letting you know what we got going on this week. We're going to get started right at 1 o'clock this afternoon. We do have some feeder pigs. Here's 32 head of feeder pigs weighing 60 pounds. Here's 20 head of feeder pigs weighing 60 pounds. Another 14 pigs weighing 55 pounds. 18 pigs weighing 80 pounds. Here's another 20 head, bigger ones weighing 150 to 250. Here's got some outdoor butchers, got some sows and boars coming. They don't be on the goats. A lot of these good kid goats. A lot of nannies. We do have some good breeding dapple billies. Got a good run of fat lambs, feeder lambs, grass ewes. We'll finish up today with the killer ewes and bucks. And then Wednesday, be back here 9 o'clock in the morning. Got a good run of these way-up cows and bulls. 12 o'clock, we'll show you some baby calves. We'll have some odd yearlings, some calves coming off cows. And then we'll have a few bred cows around. That's all going on this week at Platt Livestock. 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
4: If it ain't broke, don't fix it. 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But some folks just don't get it. Out-of-state billionaires and their lobbyists are coming to South Dakota pushing Amendment L. They're trying to change the South Dakota Constitution again. Amendment L weakens citizens' power at the ballot box, taking away our right to control the future of our state. Coming after majority rule and the sacred principle of one person, one vote. Don't be fooled. Amendment L is a political ploy. More power for lobbyists,

0: special interests, less power for everyday South Dakota citizens. The good news is, South Dakotans stopped this before. 2018 and 2022, we said hell no. And we'll say it again this year. Because our Constitution isn't for sale to some Californian. Keep South Dakota, South Dakota. This November, vote no on Amendment L. Paid for by L. No.
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0: 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I'm Becky Lynn. You are going to have a crash if you don't start your day right. You may not want breakfast when you first wake up. By this time of the day, though, yeah, you need a little something. Start your day with a delicious breakfast sandwich at the Winter Bakery and Deli. They have bacon and egg, sausage and egg, or egg and cheese. They are delicious. Just what you need to get the day going right. Hang on for Zwarte. Lizzie, next on KYR.
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0: 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Coming up this weekend, Tripp County 4-H is holding a Hunter's Breakfast. It's October 17th and 18th from 7A to 11A at the Tripp County 4-H Center. Free will offering, and they'll be serving up pancakes, ham and sausage and eggs, and lots more. Happy birthday on this October 12th to Daniel Johnson of Burke, and a very happy anniversary today to Doug and Cindy Osborne of Winter. Now, those are our local celebrants. Also today, actor Hugh Jackman is 58. Actor Josh Hutcherson of The Hunger Games is 34. Actor Tyler Blackburn of Pretty Little Liars and the spinoff Ravenswood is 40. And actress Lynn Shay, who you know from all of those scary Insidious films. Maybe you're watching them again for Halloween. She was also in Dumb and Dumber and There's Something About Mary, and she's turning 83 today. We're going to check that forecast, and there's lots more coming up. Keep it right here with us on
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1: Chinkouts are coming deep in the Bassett Livestock Auction, Bassett, Nebraska, this Wednesday, October the 14th, special feeder cattle sale. 9 a.m. on the way up to 11 o'clock, beyond to the Muirlands and then the calves. About 4,000 in town. 250 of them red steers and heifers, going to weigh 875, 10 and a quarter to a calf cattle. 220 of them black steers, 9 to 10 and a half, Kendall Sybrant. 215 spay heifers, 9 and a half, 10 and a quarter, Twin Creek. 200 of them black steers, 9 to 10 and a half, Chase Hollenbeck. 200 of them black steers, Morgan Ranch. 180 black steers, Larry and Steve Nelson. Be 150 of them black steers, Pass Ranch. 130 coming from Brazil's are going to be spayed heifers. In the spring calves, 450 of them from Russ and Amber Hansen. 200 of them Penny Ranch. 150 of them black steers and heifers, including some F1 Baldies. None kept on that from Joe Cool. 100 of them black steers and heifers, 4.5 to 6, Ben Wacker. 85 from Ryan and Sarah Casera, plus many more. You can check out our complete listing at BassettLivestock.com. You can also view and bid live on Cattle USA and DV Auction. That's all this Wednesday at the Bassett Livestock Auction. 9 a.m. on the way ups, 11 on the yearlings, 4,000 in town.
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I'm Becky Lynn. 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And those call letters are our smartphone app as well. So look for that in your app store. Cherry Todd Electric of Mission is looking for you. They have a job opening. They need a manager of office services, and this is the last week to get your application in. 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

0: Connection South Dakota 57555, or you can email it to timg@cherry-todd.omc, and you have through the 16th to get that in. 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

0: 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I'm Becky Lynn. It is autumn. I don't know, do you like autumn or fall better? I just think autumn is a prettier word, so I always say that. 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You can also shop online at katiebugscollection.com. They've got some really nice things that you are going to want. Time for our look at this day in rock history. It's October 12th as we roll it back to 1997, when one of the most popular singer-songwriters of the 70s died in a plane crash. John Denver was only 53, and he was killed flying a homemade plane in Monterey Bay, California. Was John Denver country, or was he pop? He was a little bit of both and loved by seemingly all generations, with signature hits like Rocky Mountain High, Take Me Home Country Roads, Sunshine on My Shoulders, and dozens more. A longtime resident of Colorado, John Denver was named the state's Poet Laureate, and Rocky Mountain High is one of the state's two official songs. John Denver died this day in 1997. Hang on for the Eagles next.
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0: 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We are K-Wire, Central South Dakota and Nebraska's rocker with Blink 182. 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
1: And good day, sports fans. College football from Saturday and a heartbreaking loss for Nebraska. Indiana overcame a 17-6 fourth quarter deficit as the Hoosiers take down Nebraska Saturday 20-17. USD on Saturday took down Southern Illinois, final score 31-10. Volleyball Saturday, Northwestern over Kimball-Whitelake in two sets. Lyman defeated Gettysburg Saturday in two sets. Woolsey Westington over Lyman in three sets. Lyman got a win over McIntosh in two sets. Falkton over Lyman in two sets Saturday. Lemon over Kimball-Whitelake in two sets. Todd County over Stanley County in four sets Saturday. The Platte Geddes football team was dominant back on Friday in Fort Pierre in the win over Stanley County. Here's their coach, Bruce Hansen.
2: Yeah, their first drive, we struggled a little bit picking it up. They actually had a pretty good drive against us, their first one, so proud of the kids to adjust and keep the zero on the scoreboard, so our kids just responded pretty well. Landon started us off. Kaiser had a big run to start off the game, like an 82-yarder. We scored defensively. We had a pick six. We had a safety. So we kind of scored in all facets of the game. And then we put together some pretty good drives, too, running the ball. They stacked line of scrimmage and blitzed a lot, so we struggled with that a little bit, but we kind of fixed that at halftime a little bit more, and third quarter was a lot better. So we did some good things.
1: That, again, was Platte Geddes football coach, Bruce Hansen. High school volleyball tonight. White River goes to Martin to take on Bennett County. The Todd County volleyball team's been busy over the last couple of weeks. Coach Annika Nispel talks about the girls' play.
3: Yeah, no, Elle and I was definitely a big test for us. I know last time we went to Rapid, we didn't quite show what we were practicing and kind of stay true to our plan. However, this time was completely different. You know, we had our pool play. Custer was a huge fight for us. We battled pretty well with them. You know, that helped lead us into the tournament bracket the next day. And, you know, we fought hard against Rapid City Central, but fell short to them and then battled back with Custer. Custer had a great fight. You know, both of us, we were both really super tired, but our girls, you know, we just did a good job of staying true to, hey, this is the plan, and just staying mentally tough. You know, we've had some girls who played quite a bit with each other, even through club, and just this season, you know, trying to go in and out of different roles, doing things like that. Honestly, they're learning a lot from each other. We're seeing a lot more leadership kind of taken on. Girls know, hey, if I'm, you know, sitting out this one, it doesn't mean I did anything bad. It just means like, hey, I'm giving other people playing time. Again, we're just trying to strengthen all of our individual skills. So then when we start coming down to crunch time towards postseason, you know, all of us feel pretty confident and secure and do what we need to do in order to get to the, you know, just win some of those big games.
1: That again was Todd County volleyball coach Annika Nispel. 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Kickoff will be at 7 o'clock. Pregame will start around 6:30. 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Our prelude to pregame will start at 11:45. And on 1260

0: Saturday night, we'll have Nebraska at Oregon at 10 p.m. Central. Prelude, the pregame will start at 8:55 Saturday night. Well, we got region cross country coming up later this week. Kimball White Lake cross country coach Stephanie McCord talks about their solid day last week in Irene.
1: We had a great meet in Irene. We were really pleased with how it turned out. Irene has a super challenging course. It's a great cross country run. Hilly, the weather was a little bit warm, but we did exactly what we needed to do, especially going into region week. So Darren, he won his third individual title of the season. He's been super strong and just really finding a place that he, a strategy that he's comfortable with, and that's been working great for him. And it's been a lot of fun watching his improvements over the season and just holding on to that confidence that is allowing him to nab these top places.
0: That again was Kimball White Lake cross country coach Stephanie McCord. KWIR Sports, I'm Chris Daske.
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0: Welcome into the noon hour. 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We are Central South Dakota and Nebraska's Rock and Roll FM. Coming up in this hour, Night Ranger, The Cult, will do Yes and much more. I'm Becky Lynn. Yes, you got to get over to Mid-Dakota Meats. 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
2: The District in Sioux Falls welcomes Casey Donahue Friday, November 20th. 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

0: There's the Stones on KYR 93.7 FM. We're Central South Dakota and Nebraska's rocker. I'm Becky Lynn. Coming up this Friday, October 16th, from 11:30 a.m. till 1:30 p.m., it's the Southern Belle Cattlewomen's Beef Fest Buffet. And that's going to be at the 4-H building in Winter. You can dine in, you can take out. A $10 donation is suggested, and that is going to be a bargain for a delicious lunch this Friday. Don't miss it. Yes, long distance runaround next
1: Bill,
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0: 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I'm Becky Lynn. All right, we've got some sports today for you to catch, like volleyball, White River's at Bennett County, and in competitive cheer today, winter is at Faulkton. Got a great little thought for you for the day to ponder. Just when the caterpillar thought her life was over, she began to fly. We'll check on your forecast next, and hang tight because Scott has lots more coming up. Make it a great
1: one. 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

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Well, you know, I'm sure you do, Charlie's Restaurant in Chamberlain, open Monday through Saturday, 4 to 10. And I'm getting hungry just thinking about this. Filet mignon, ribeye, walleye, whiskey marinated steak, and more.

0: more at Charlie's Restaurant, a staple in Chamberlain for so many years. You get on in there. You deserve it, folks. Little dinner out tonight. Charlie's Restaurant in Chamberlain. And thanks for checking me out on this Monday at 93.7 FM.
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0: 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Home repairs, yard work, auto, RV, boat, and small engine repair. Pat does. All right, here you go. Here's the number. Pat's number, 605-515-7119. And thanks for checking me out on the big show on this Monday, 93.7 FM.
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1: Shingouts are coming deep in the Bassett Livestock Auction, Bassett, Nebraska, this Wednesday, October the 14th. Special feeder cattle sale, 9 a.m. on the way up to 11 o'clock, beyond to the Muirlands and then the calves. About 4,000 in town. 250 of them red steers and heifers, going to weigh 875, 10 and a quarter to a calf cattle. 220 of them black steers, 9 to 10 and a half, Kendall Cybrant. 215 spay heifers, 9 and a half, 10 and a quarter, Twin Creek. 200 of them black steers, 9 to 10 and a half, Chase Hollenbeck. 200 of them black steers, Morgan Ranch, 180 black steers, Larry and Steve Nelson. Be 150 of them black steers, Bass Ranch, 130 coming from Brazil's are going to be spayed heifers. In the spring calves, 450 of them from Russ and Amber Hansen, 200 of them Penny Ranch, 150 of them black steers and heifers, including some F1 Baldies, none kept on that from Joe Cool, 100 of them black steers and heifers, 4.5 to 6, Ben Wacker, 85 from Ryan and Sarah Casera, plus many more. You can check out our complete listing at BassettLivestock.com. You can also view and bid live on Cattle USA and DV Auction. That's all this Wednesday at the Bassett Livestock Auction. 9 a.m. on the way up, 11 on the yearlands, 4,000 in town.
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0: 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All righty, you need those envelopes or letterhead, invoices, whatever, JC Printing can handle it for you. 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
3: Chain cuts are coming deep from the Bassett Livestock Auction, Bassett, Nebraska, this Wednesday, October the 14th, special feeder cattle sale, 9 a.m. on the way up to 11 o'clock, beyond to the Muirlands and then the calves. About 4,000 in town, 250 of them red steers and heifers, going to weigh 875, 10 and a quarter to a calf cattle, 220 of them black steers, 9 to 10 and a half, Kendall Sybrant, 215 spay heifers, 9 and a half, 10 and a quarter, Twin Creek, 200 of them black steers, 9 to 10 and a half, Chase Hollenbeck, 200 of them black steers, Morgan Ranch, 180 black steers, Larry and Steve Nelson, be 150 of them black steers, Pass Ranch, 130 coming from Frizzell's are going to be spayed heifers. In the spring calves, 450 of them from Russ and Amber Hansen, 200 of them Penny Ranch, 150 of them black steers and heifers, including some F1 Baldies, none kept on that from Joe Cool, 100 of them black steers and heifers, 4.5 to 6, Ben Wacker, 85 from Ryan and Sarah Casera, plus many more. 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You can also view and bid live on Cattle USA and DV Auction. That's all this Wednesday at the Bassett Livestock Auction. 9 a.m. on the way up, 11 on the yearlands, 4,000 in town.
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0: 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And thanks for joining me on the big show on this Monday.
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4: And good afternoon, everyone. It's 3:35 and time for the news being brought to you by Brule County Lumber.
5: Well, in case you missed it over the weekend, folks, for a fourth consecutive year, the Burke Area Farmers Market was voted as the number one market in South Dakota. Kelsey Sutton talks further about the exciting news.
6: I mean, we're just so excited. I know that maybe it starts to feel like old news when you're the fourth year in a row, but we love it and our customers love it and everyone in the area loves it. So we are so proud and so excited because it's true. We feel we are the best farmers market in South Dakota and we just get the votes to prove it. It's voted on by the public. It's by the American Farmland Trust Organization. It's a nonprofit that's promoting, you know, keeping people on the land in America. And one thing that we think is extra cool about this is maybe we could enlist our listeners to help us convince American Farmland Trust that they need a more rural category, because we think we could compete as one of the best farmers markets in the whole Midwest if there was a population factor. I think it's the vendors and the people and the little bit of community magic that happens at our farmers market that makes people love it and keep coming back and keep voting for us. And so I think there's something, you know, it's multiple things. I think that we understand in our agricultural communities in Burke, but in Gregory and Winter and North Central Nebraska, right, in Charles Mix County, we all understand that we live in agricultural communities. And so I think farmers markets feel really close to our spirits and our hearts. And I think that at the market, we've had a lot of emphasis on integrity over the years, on making sure that we are, you know, promoting people who are handmaking and home growing and processing food and crafts. And so people know that they are going to get cool stuff, right? Good, cool stuff when they come to our market. And lastly, I think that, you know, Fran Hill is a huge part of this magic. She co-manages the market. She's done a ton of work on our farmers market. And what she really understands is that you build community first, and then people want to be there every week.
5: That was Kelsey Sutton with the Burke Area Farmers Market. The Cologne Catholic Daughters, along with Cologne FFA, held a bingo night back on Saturday at the Cologne Legion. Kathy Harbonic recaps the fun night.
7: The FFA kids were there early. They had some fry bread ready to go, and a bunch of kids were there serving that. They brought desserts. They were helping people take their plates and getting water to them. They had a really nice turnout for their food benefit as well. We were real tickled with that. And, of course, as always, we had a whole table full of stuff that people brought for our backpack program. We're always so appreciative to those folks for

0: bringing that those items for that program. The next time we will have bingo, it will be in November, and it'll be on November 7th. Had about our normal crowd for the first time out, around 95 people, and we let them all know November 7th will be our next bingo. And just a little FYI, our caller, Paul Danson, number guy, and after bingo was over, he came up to me and he says, "Hey, I figured it out. We gave away $11 a minute." So he figured out all the bingos we paid out, plus the blackout, plus the encore bingo, and it figured out the amount of time we played. It figured out to $11 a minute that we gave out. Just a cute little fact.
1: That again was Kathy Harbonic. River City Truck Fest was held back on Saturday in Platte. Tommy Beal tells us how things turned out.
2: We had well over 100 trucks. We did burnouts in the middle of the meet, just keep stuff going, and had, I don't even remember how many guys do burnouts, but they had a lot of fun doing it, and there's a lot of guys doing it, so that was pretty sweet. And then we did top 15 awards, so those got handed out, and then had a Kids' Choice Award, which was really cool, and then burnout competition winner got monetary prize, so that was pretty sweet as well. And then to cap the night off, we did cruise afterwards, and I think everybody had a good time, and it was a heck of a night. I for sure saw like Nebraska and Iowa and Minnesota, and there might have been a North Dakota plate there, I believe, but there's a good spread of people, that's for sure. I'm gone in the summer, so my family is a huge help of it. I mean, they're mainly the ones that are putting it on, and they deserve all the credit, not me. So I would just like to thank everybody for coming out, and we were able to raise a good amount of money for Midwest Honor Flight and get some veterans to D.C. for a day of honor. So I'm just really happy that I can bring my passion of pickups, have that help veterans.
1: That again was Tommy Beal. In case you missed it, Team Bowie Cares held their annual Rooster Roundup event last week in Dallas. Board member Travis Kasten tells us how things went.
3: Went absolutely fantastic. Not only did we have the governor join us on Thursday for our hunt, we had about 120 hunters, raised a lot of money. And with this last push and this last fundraising efforts, for sure we're going to be over a million. That's right, 1 million meals out to tribal and rural communities by the end of the year. We had about 250 people show up at our banquet. We have such great community partners with the governor's support there. We are continuing to move forward. We're going to continue fundraising this year. We have some other events coming up we'll be in touch with. But our goal now is just can't wait to call you back when we hit that 1 million meal out the door and into those little yummy tummies for those kids on the reservation. We can't wait to get that information and that news out to you.
1: That again was board member with Team Bowie Cares, Travis Kasten. The Winter Community Playhouse hosted their second weekend of its fall production back on Friday and Saturday night. Director Sandra York recaps.
4: Our second weekend was fantastic. We had a wonderful, wonderful audience on Friday. Really got the girls going. They were interactive with us. They were on every joke, every line they picked up, and I think everyone went away with a good feeling. Saturday night, we had a very nice crowd also. We're happy that we could provide this for the community, and we're so glad that the community comes and supports us. The next activity at the Playhouse will be the middle school and high school one acts. That'll be in January. We kind of take the Christmas season off and give people a rest. And then our next community production will be a spring production, probably in February, I'm guessing, just because the high school, all school, will come in March or April. So we always try to get ours done in between and everything there. So we've got things planned coming up. Don't exactly know what we're going to do, but hopefully for the spring production, we'll have some people come and audition that haven't ever done anything just because they've watched it and enjoyed it and want to be a part.
1: 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For KW Wire News, I'm Chris Dowski.
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0: 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I got to tell you about the pressure washer specialist, a Karcher dealer north of Sioux Falls near Renner. I tell you what, they can sell you the right pressure washer and they can service it too. 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They are the experts in pressure washers. The pressure washer specialist near Sioux Falls, near Renner, actually north of Sioux Falls. 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

0: 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Thanks for joining me on the big show today. You know, folks, there is a place in Winter you really got to check out or continue to check out. I tell you what, it's Mid Dakota Meats in Winter. They are locally owned. 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

0: 93.7 FM, Central South Dakota's Rock and Roll FM. Shoot the thrill on this Monday afternoon. Happy Monday afternoon to you. Well, we're sneaking up on us at annual Haunted House at the Carlock Dance Hall happening Friday night, 4 to 9. Candy and fun for the kids. With a free will donation going on at Carlock as well. Yes, indeed. Coming up here this coming Friday as we get set for the Pheasant Opener. Welcome all you hunters to Central South Dakota. Time for sports brought to you by DB's Bait and Tackle and Winter. It's where the fisherman chops. DB's Bait and Tackle and Winter. Competitive cheer was held today in Fulton. Woolsey Wessington was the team champion with 318.5 points. Winter a close second with 318 points. Gregory placed fourth behind Fulton here this afternoon in competitive cheer. Let's check more on today's local sports.
1: And good day, sports fans. College football from Saturday and a heartbreaking loss for Nebraska. Indiana overcame a 17-6 fourth quarter deficit as the Hoosiers take down Nebraska Saturday 20-17. USD on Saturday took down Southern Illinois, final score 31-10. Volleyball Saturday, Northwestern over Kimball Whitelake in two sets. Lyman defeated Gettysburg Saturday in two sets. Woolsey Wessington over Lyman in three sets. Lyman got a win over McIntosh in two sets. Falkton over Lyman in two sets Saturday. Lemon over Kimball Whitelake in two sets. Todd County over Stanley County in four sets Saturday. The Platte Geddes football team was dominant back on Friday in Fort Pierre in the win over Stanley County. Here's their coach, Bruce Hansen.
2: Yeah, their first drive, we struggled a little bit picking it up. They actually had a pretty good drive against us, their first one, so proud of the kids to adjust and keep the zero on the scoreboard, so our kids just responded pretty well. Landon started us off. Kaiser had a big run to start off the game, like an 82-yarder. We scored defensively. We had a pick six. We had a safety. So we kind of scored in all facets of the game. And then we put together some pretty good drives, too, running the ball. They stacked line of scrimmage and blitzed a lot, so we struggled with that a little bit, but we kind of fixed that at halftime a little bit more, and third quarter was a lot better. So we did some good things.
1: That again was Platte Geddes football coach, Bruce Hansen. High school volleyball tonight. White River goes to Martin to take on Bennett County. The Todd County volleyball team's been busy over the last couple of weeks. Coach Annika Nispel talks about the girls' play.
3: Yeah, no, Elle and I was definitely a big test for us. I know last time we went to Rapid, we didn't quite show what we were practicing and kind of stay true to our plan. However, this time was completely different. You know, we had our pool play. Custer was a huge fight for us. We battled pretty well with them. You know, that helped lead us into the tournament bracket the next day. And, you know, we fought hard against Rapid City Central, but fell short to them and then battled back with Custer. Custer had a great fight. You know, both of us, we were both really super tired, but our girls, you know, we just did a good job of staying true to, hey, this is the plan.

0: and just staying mentally tough. You know, we've had some girls who played quite a bit with each other, even through club, and just this season, you know, trying to go in and out of different roles, doing things like that. Honestly, they're learning a lot from each other. We're seeing a lot more leadership kind of taken on. Girls know, hey, if I'm, you know, sitting out this one, it doesn't mean I did anything bad. It just means like, hey, I'm giving other people playing time. Again, we're just trying to strengthen all of our individual skills. So then when we start coming down to crunch time towards postseason, you know, all of us feel pretty confident and secure and do what we need to do in order to get to the, you know, just win some of those big games.
1: That again was Todd County volleyball coach Annika Nispel. 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Kickoff will be at 7 o'clock. 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Our prelude to pregame will start at 11:45. And on 12:60 Saturday night, we'll have Nebraska at Oregon at 10 p.m. Central. Prelude to pregame will start at 8:55 Saturday night. Well, we got region cross country coming up later this week. Kimball White Lake cross country coach Stephanie McCord talks about their solid day last week in Irene.
2: We had a great meet in Irene. We were really pleased with how it turned out. Irene has a super challenging course. It's a great cross country run. Hilly, the weather was a little bit warm, but we did exactly what we needed to do, especially going into region week. So Darren, he won his third individual title of the season. He's been super strong and just really finding a place that he, a strategy that he's comfortable with, and that's been working great for him. And it's been a lot of fun watching his improvement over the season and just holding on to that confidence that is allowing him to nab these top places.
1: That again was Kimball White Lake cross country coach Stephanie McCord. KWIR Sports, I'm Chris Daske.
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0: It is Bad Company here on your Monday at 93.7 FM. If you and your sweetheart have been busy the last couple weekends, you're like, I've been dying to see that Verity movie, sweetheart. I mean, it's too bad we couldn't go and see it. Well, you have a mulligan. Verity is shown one more time at the Pix Theater in downtown Winter tonight. But as I always say, this is important. You can have a light dinner. It's not going to kill you. Have a light supper, light dinner, whatever you call it. And then go to the Pix Theater, get a large buttery popcorn bucket, large fountain soda pop, and a bag of candy. And if you're worried about all that sugar intake, just walk a few extra miles on the treadmill. You'll be fine. Pix Theater show tonight starts at 7:30. Also, Winter Regional Health, remember, they're looking for some pumpkin donations and also bags of candy donations. They got a big Halloween party later this month. So if you can, drop out pumpkins or bag of candy donations to Winter Regional, either at long-term care or at the Winter Regional Hospital front desk. They would love you for that. Coming up, we got Scorpions, the Beatles. Kid Rock's next.
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0: Oh, it's going to be a wild night. John Cougar Mellencamp here at 93.7 FM. Man, they're not slowing down at Carlock Dance Hall. Matter of fact, it's a big weekend coming up here. Check this out. They got their Halloween dance and masquerade ball coming up here this weekend. Remember, Friday night, they got their haunted house. And then Saturday, they got their dance and masquerade ball. That's with the Silverado Band. And Dennis says they're going to have cash prizes for best costumes. Check it out. Carlock Dance Hall for this weekend. That should be fun. Ringing in Halloween a couple weekends early, and you're going to have a great time at Carlock this weekend. Speaking of great times, great atmospheres, good vibes, good drinks and coffee, check out Main Street Coffee Company in the former Wells Fargo building here in Winter, folks. Whitney and the crew are just killing it over there. Really comfy chairs. Their beverages are awesome. If you like iced coffee like me, they're really, really good. Main Street Coffee Company in Winter. Coming up, we got The Who, we got Pretenders. Pretty Reckless is next.
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0: Skinner's coming home on a Monday here at 93.7 FM. Man, you've heard Scott Kirsch the last couple weeks at Platte Livestock talk about this. They had a great last quarter, and they're busy here in October at Platte Livestock at the sale barn. Regular cattle sale coming up on Wednesday. Start the weigh-ups at 9 o'clock Wednesday morning. Also, Tripp County Library, they're going to be having a cool Halloween gathering coming up here on October 29th from 3 to 7. Misty Byrne says they'll hand out candy, and they'll also be taking pictures of kids in their costumes. Now, speaking of candy, they are taking bag of candy donations, so if you can, swing on by, check out a book, and also hand off a bag of candy to the crew there, the Tripp County Library. Just around the corner, we got Grateful Dead, we got Zeppelin, Queensryche's next.
1: Harvest time is a great time for producers to remember that the first principle of soil health is keeping the soil covered with residue. This protects the soil from wind and water erosion, helps retain soil moisture, and regulates soil temperatures. As we create this valuable soil armor during harvest, there are some key points to remember to ensure a successful crop next year. During soybean harvest, combine operators ideally should set the residue to spread as wide as the combine head and as evenly as possible. By doing this, they will avoid stripes of residue in the field or thick bunches of residue which can interfere with planting in the spring. With an even distribution of residue, soil temperatures and soil moisture will be consistent across the field, helping to ensure consistent seed germination next spring. During corn harvest, operators should try to take the ears and leave the stalks standing upright and anchored. The stalks can catch snow to improve soil moisture and allow oxygen to reach the soil surface in the spring. To learn more about soil health land management, visit sdsoilhealthcoalition.org.
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0: 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Folks, we do want to remind you, blood is badly, badly needed right now. 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Call during school hours. Get a scheduled appointment with Nicole, 775-2645 in Burke. Now, the State Theater in Chamberlain, a couple more showings of that movie Forgotten Island. And Adrian Lenny was talking about this over the weekend. It says it's really funny. It's a really good movie. Shows tonight and tomorrow at 7 o'clock at the State Theater. Coming up, we got Springsteen, Allman Brothers. The Stones are next.
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